Texas When I Die. Make sure you got the will and the trust updated. So all that information is out there. Tanya Tucker, and I'm Paul Poteet. Happy Sunday. Hope you had a great Father's Day. Brad Paisley and Dolly Parton on this one. And when I get where I'm going, I'll turn the blinker off.

0: I'm all right. Joe DiMessina and Paul Potita. How are you? Hope you had a great Sunday, Father's Day. Heard from both sons today. We have two sons. And heard from one of them in person because we'd had his family with us for the last week. So if I sound a little tired, we've been on grandkid duty for an entire week. And I finally had to do real work. I mean, you know, you've heard my show. So this is obviously not the real work component of my day. So that was nice. So, you know, we got to see our son and his kids got very excited about seeing our son because they wanted to celebrate Father's Day, too. It never ends. The circle of life. The Smoky Mountain rain. Ronnie Millsap points to the weather maps in a few moments. And Alan Jackson is doing a report from the Chattahoochee next.
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0: Well, my theory is he always just wanted to kind of recreate Kentucky Rain, you know, because he played the piano on it. And that has, you know, a little bit of an echo of that. The great Ronnie Millsap. And I'm Paul Pootsie. Thank you for listening. You know, you may feel tired after this weekend, but consider this. There is a woman in Brazil, Beatrice Ferreira Duarte. She turned 115 years old today, June 20, or I hope she did. The story was from a couple of days ago. That's the problem. You ever read about like the oldest man in the world or the oldest woman in the world, and you're always wondering in the back of your mind, for how long?
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2: Classic Country WOKR weather. Tonight stays mostly cloudy with a chance of rain showers and a slight chance of precipitation. Around 55 degrees with light west winds. Monday brings rain showers with precipitation expected and temperatures in the upper 60s. Then Monday night rain showers, likely near 55. Tuesday turns mostly sunny and warmer with mid-70s and light northwesterly winds. Currently, it's clear and 68 degrees.
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0: haven't gone completely numb yet. I can still feel you. I'm Fault Boutique. Would you like some useless facts? Oh, I'm full of them. All people are born with two basic food preferences. We like sweet foods and we dislike bitter foods. And I don't care how many times some idiot on the radio or on TV tells you should eat more foods that aren't sweet and are maybe bitter. You're in the back of your mind thinking, I wish I could live on Snickers bars and chocolate milk. If you're trying to get healthy, I guess you could go with All Bran. Here's another fact for you. All Bran is not All Bran. It's 87% Bran. But trust me on this. That's enough.
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Color Him Crazy, Kenny Rogers. I'm Paul Poteet. And our show is presented in Living Color tonight. Here's something in a John Deere green.

0: George Jones, and I'm Paul Poteet. Happy Father's Day evening. If you got together with dear old dad or with your kids, if you're a dad, hope you had a great day. Now, when everyone got together, which way were they walking? Humans naturally prefer to move in a counterclockwise direction. Breaking news. Researchers found people wandering through museums, supermarkets, empty rooms. Other enclosed spaces often drift in an anti-clockwise direction or counterclockwise direction. Different ages, different genders, it didn't matter. Although it was a little more noticeable in kids. The reason remains a mystery. But, you know, if you're a race fan, you just say, well, that's the way it ought to be, right? Left turns only.
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0: Randy Travis with Folk Boots here, the hard rock bottom of your heart. What's good for your heart? Well, one of the things, I guess, is hopping on a bicycle, good for your physical health. The study says that cycling is also linked to better moods, so it's good for your muscles and your heart, and also apparently your brain, too. Better moods, fewer symptoms of depression, sharper thinking skills, stronger social connections. Biggest mental health benefits come from riding outdoors. I hate being on a, you know, like an inside exercise bike. We got one in the basement. And sometimes Mrs. Poteet uses it, but I just I feel like I'm literally going nowhere. That's why I don't like, I like to run outside, but I don't like treadmills inside. I know, and you don't want to go back to work tomorrow because it feels like a treadmill, right?
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2: Classic Country WOKR weather. Tonight stays mostly cloudy with a chance of rain showers and a slight chance of precipitation. Around 55 degrees with light west winds. Monday brings rain showers with precipitation expected and temperatures in the upper 60s. Then Monday night rain showers, likely near 55. Tuesday turns mostly sunny and warmer with mid-70s and light northwesterly winds. Currently, it's clear and 67 degrees.
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0: Tammy Wynette with Paul Pootie. Yeah, your good girl's going to go bad, like that cheese that's sitting there you've forgotten about in that one drawer in the refrigerator. Okay, or Frigidaire, as we used to call it when I was a kid. And then I learned, I don't think Frigidaire even existed when I was a kid. But then, you know, I learned later on, oh, that used to be a brand. And so we never called it the refrigerator. It was a Frigidaire. That's like, you know, you call that copy machine. If you still have one in the office, you call it a Xerox, and you don't even know what the real brand is. Isn't that crazy? It's Kleenex, I guess, is the same way, too. It's all in a name. Mine is Paul, and Alan Jackson is coming up next. Living totally on love.
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0: bye-bye, baby. Trisha Yearwood, our babies left. They're not really our babies, and they're not babies anymore, but they're, you know, they're all 11 years and younger. Three grandkids that we had this past week as our son and his wife went on kind of a delayed honeymoon, a real big trip that took them out of the country. They got back yesterday. They got back with their kids today. And later on tonight, when I'm done with work, it's just going to be... It's going to be dead air in our household. That's bad on the radio, but after a week of kitty chaos, we're looking forward to it. You know, the old people can only stand so much.
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0: T.G. Shepherd on Sunday Night with Pulp Boots Heat and Vern Gosden in a few moments. Norma Jean Riley from Diamond Reel. That's coming up next. What minor behavior in public? I mean, something that shouldn't be a big deal, but you think it is, and so it should result in immediate fines. What behavior in public should result in an immediate fine? Some of the answers from this group of folks: using a speakerphone. No one wants to be forced to eavesdrop on your phone call. Coughing into the air like a baby, because even toddlers know to cover their mouths. Throwing a ciggy butt on the ground. Thinking your dog is leashed if you've got a long leash. If you're not in control and I have to make noise to let you know I'm going to pass, you're not in control. I've seen that before out on the trail where the people have the really long leash on the dog and the dog's going like back and forth, left to right, over the trail, and you still have to kind of get off the trail to pass anyway. And you want to put them on a leash, right? Not the dog. And Bluetooth speakers on hiking trails and campsites. Minor jerk behavior that should result in immediate fines. Unless, of course, the Bluetooth speakers are playing this station.
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2: Classic Country WOKR weather. Tonight stays mostly cloudy with a chance of rain showers and a slight chance of precipitation. Around 55 degrees with light west winds. Monday brings rain showers with precipitation expected and temperatures in the upper 60s. Then Monday night rain showers, likely near 55. Tuesday turns mostly sunny and warmer with mid-70s and light northwesterly winds. Currently, it's clear and 65 degrees.
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0: Way. It's George Strait. I'm Paul Poteet. How are you? What'd you do for Father's Day? Is Dad still around? I hope so. Does anybody go see a movie anymore? Famed director Quentin Tarantino is criticizing Hollywood movie studios, comparing them to flavorless sausage factories. Oh, it's those kind of movies. Okay. Flavorless sausage factories. So, yeah, maybe just wait for it to come out on home video, I guess.
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the Hag with a friend in California. 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

0: T. Graham Brown and Pulp Boutique hanging out on Sunday night. I'm going to get out the guitars and the Cadillacs in just a few moments. Dwight Yoakam is coming up. You know, sometimes people get those tattoos. People, not sometimes, it seems like all the time these days. A lot more people have tattoos than when I was a kid. I think I've said this before on the air. When I was a kid, if you had a tattoo, you must have been in prison or been in the army. I had an uncle who had a tattoo, and he got his in the army. My dad never got one. I think my other uncle had one, too. Well, if you go to a tattoo parlor, there are some things you don't want to hear. Are you ready for a couple of things? If you hear this in your tattoo parlor, you're in trouble. We're out of red, so I used pink. Anything else you want to say? You got plenty of room back here. I'll bet you can't tell I've never done this before. Things you don't want to hear in a tattoo parlor. Flags all done, and you know the folds of fat make a nice waving effect. That would be a bad thing to hear. And the final thing you don't want to hear in a tattoo parlor, there are two O's in Bob, right?
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0: It's Terry Clark, and I'm Pulp Boutique. How about this? A Baptist pastor with a deep thirst for the Bible has reportedly broken an unofficial record by preaching for 96 hours. That's more than Jerry Lewis used to go, right? 96 hours at his church in Jones County, Mississippi. Pastor Matt Olson of First Baptist Church of Sharon did the whole Bible, preached through the Bible from Genesis to Revelation, Old and New Testament, over a four-day period. Isn't that amazing? I mean, if I don't have coffee before we go to church on Sunday morning, you know, about 10 minutes, 5 minutes into the sermon, you know, Mrs. Poteet has to do that thing with her elbow. Sometimes I don't know if I could make it through 96 hours. I hope they, you know, had the kitchen stocked with lots of coffee and donuts afterward.
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2: Classic country WOKR weather. Tonight stays mostly cloudy with a chance of rain showers and a slight chance of precipitation, near 55 degrees. Monday turns wet with rain showers and an upper 60s high. Then Monday night brings rain showers likely and lows around 55. Tuesday looks mostly sunny and warmer with mid-70s. Currently, it's clear and 64 degrees.
3: Mientras los demás niños criaban recuerdos en la escuela, Victoria se ocultaba en silencio. 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

0: Sometimes things are just wrong, as Waylon Jennings points out there. For example, you may think you're an animal, but you're not. There are actually people that suffer from a disorder that has a name. It's called boanthropy, B-O-A-N-T-H-R-O-P-Y. So I think that's pronounced boanthropy. It makes them believe they are cows. Right? I mean, of animals to be, I think it would be pleasant to be a cow. There's lots of, lots of downtime, lots of grazing. The milking part, I think, would be tricky. That's where I might convert back to the whole human deal.
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Johnny Paycheck, and take this job. I'm Linda. Hey, I hope you had a really great weekend. Let's kick off another week. So many great songs to play for you. Here's Shannon Doa to kick things off. Next to you, next to me.

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0: John Conley, I'm only in it for the love. Stuff there too from Chris Cagle. Hadn't heard that one in a wild song called Chicks Dig It. Oh yeah. Chestnut in a few minutes. And Joe Diffie too.
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0: There's so many great Willie Nelson songs. I mean, so many. Hard for me to pick my favorite, but that one way up there, of course, from that Robert Redford movie too. The Electric Horseman. My heroes have always been cowboys. In fact, I want to say that is the first movie where Willie Nelson makes his cameo appearance. Sammy Kershaw in a couple of minutes. Lee Greenwood also on the way.
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2: Classic country WOKR weather. Tonight stays mostly cloudy with a chance of rain showers and a slight chance of precipitation, near 55 degrees. Monday turns wet with rain showers and an upper 60s high. Then Monday night brings rain showers likely and lows around 55. Tuesday looks mostly sunny and warmer with mid-70s. Currently, it's clear and 61 degrees.
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0: 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And man, I feel like a woman. Kenny Chesney in a minute. Also stuff from Alabama.
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George Strait, Out of the Blue, Clear Sky. So George is part of this last Alan Jackson concert coming up on Saturday, the 27th, from Nashville, the Nissan Stadium. NBC is going to be there. They will be filming this. They say they are going to air it as a special later on this year. My guess, it'll probably be in the fall. So they'll air it on NBC so everybody can watch that and then stream it later on Peacock the following day. They have not yet announced an air date. We will definitely keep you posted. It's Conway 20.

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0: Doug Stone, I'd be better off in a pine box. I always say that is one of the saddest songs ever recorded. I mean, that one up there with Chiseled in Stone, you know, Vern Gosden, that's a sad one too. I mean, there's so many of them that are, I mean, just tear out your heart. But, you know, right up there with George, right? He Stopped Loving Her Today, which is usually at the very top of that list of sad songs. On the way, I've got more in just a couple of minutes. Ricky Van Shelton and Vince Gill.
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0: Some early Trisha Yearwood, and she's in love with the boy. Trisha, who kind of missed her cooking show. She had that cooking show for a while, and then, I don't know, you know, those things come and go on TV. But, yeah, you can still see some highlights on YouTube. Really great show. Lots of special guests, too. Hey, Randy Travis on the way, and Vince.
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2: Classic country WOKR weather. Tonight stays mostly cloudy with a chance of rain showers and a slight chance of precipitation, near 55 degrees. Monday turns wet with rain showers and an upper 60s high. Then Monday night brings rain showers likely and lows around 55. Tuesday looks mostly sunny and warmer with mid-70s. Currently, it's clear and 60 degrees.
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0: always say that's the best song ever. If you are celebrating a wedding anniversary this week, we wish you happy anniversary. Dina Carter on the way. 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
1: Well, my daddy left home when I was three, and he didn't leave much to Ma and me. Just this old guitar and an empty bottle of booze. Now, I don't blame him because he run and hid, but the meanest thing that he ever did was before he left, he went and named me Sue. Well, he must have thought that it was quite a joke, and it got a lot of laughs from lots of folks. Seems I had to fight my whole life through. Some gal would giggle and I'd get red, and some guy'd laugh and I'd bust his head. I'll tell you, life ain't easy for a boy named Sue. Well, I grew up quick and I grew up mean. My fists got hard, my wits got keen. Roamed from town to town to hide my shame. But I made me a vow to the moon and stars, I'd search the honky-tonks and bars and kill that man that gave me that awful name. Well, it was Gatlinburg in mid-July, and I'd just hit town and my throat was dry. I thought I'd stop and have myself a groove. At an old saloon on a street of mud, there at a table dealing stud, sat a dirty mangy dog that named me Sue. Well, I knew that snake was my own sweet dad from a worn-out picture that my mother'd had, and I knew that scar on his cheek and his evil eye. He was big and bent and gray and old, and I looked at him and my blood ran cold, and I said, my name is Sue. How do you do? How are you gonna die? Yeah, that's what I told him. Well, I hit him hard right between the eyes, and he went down, but to my surprise, I come up with a knife and cut off a piece of my ear. But I busted a chair right across his teeth, and we crashed through the wall and into the street, kicking and a gouging in the mud and the blood and the beard. I tell you, I fought tougher men, but I really can't remember when. He kicked like a mule and he bit like a crocodile. I heard him laugh and then I heard him cuss, and he went for his gun and I pulled mine first. He stood there looking at me and I saw him smile. He said, son, this world is rough, and if a man's gonna make it, he's gotta be tough. And I know I wouldn't be there to help you along. So I give you that name, and I said goodbye. I knew you'd have to get tough or die. And it's that name that helped to make you strong. Yeah, he said, now you just fought one hell of a fight, and I know you hate me, and you got the right to kill me now, and I wouldn't blame you if you do. But you ought to thank me before I die for the gravel in your guts and the spit in your eye, cause I'm the that named you Sue. Yeah, what could I do? What could I do? I got

0: 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And if I ever have a son, I think I'm gonna name him Bill or George, anything but Sue. I still ain't that man.
1: Johnny Cash and A Boy Named Sue. One of the greatest songs ever. Not just country, but just one of the greatest songs ever. Here's Skaggs. I don't care.

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Wynonna, Merle, Dolly, George. 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

0: Dwight Yoakam, Ain't That Lonely Yet. Dwight, who celebrated a nice Father's Day yesterday. His son's got to be, what, 4 maybe by now? Tim McGraw in a minute, and Paul Brandt, one of those great wedding songs.
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0: Wynonna, who posted a really cool interview, her and Cactus, her husband, just talking about the new album that is coming out, The Hard Truth, comes out in October, and of course a single called Kentucky Queen, and man, they were just having such a good time. I'll post that for you on Facebook. Just look for Light Radio Linda next time you're there. Really greatness from her. Mark Colley in a couple of minutes, and the Oaks.
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2: Classic country WOKR weather. Tonight stays mostly cloudy with a chance of rain showers and a slight chance of precipitation, near 55 degrees. Monday turns wet with rain showers and an upper 60s high. Then Monday night brings rain showers likely and lows around 55. Tuesday looks mostly sunny and warmer with mid-70s. Currently, it's clear and 58 degrees.
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0: Mark Holly. I don't know that he does much touring anymore because he's so busy acting. He was in the TV show Nashville for a while, which was pretty good. But then the latest thing, he's been doing the part of the sheriff in the TV show Landman with Billy Bob Thornton. George Strait in a minute, and Lady A.
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Yeah, the trio of Dolly Parton, Linda Ronstadt, Emmy Lou Harris together. Yeah, those memories of you, the three of them together, magic. Here's Travis.

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0: Patti Loveless. Always love that one from her. And Timber, Fallen in Love. In just a little bit, I've got more on the way. Remember Sugarland and Steve Warner.
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0: Alan Jackson just chasing that neon rainbow. So NBC is going to be recording the Alan Jackson final concert. From what I am reading, of course, the concert's coming up on Saturday night in Nashville. NBC is going to do a special that will air later this year. My guess is the fall. And it'll be airing on NBC. And if you have Peacock, you can stream it on Peacock the following day. NBC has not announced an air date yet. We will be waiting for that.
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2: Classic country WOKR weather. Tonight stays mostly cloudy with a chance of rain showers and a slight chance of precipitation, near 55 degrees. Monday turns wet with rain showers and an upper 60s high. Then Monday night brings rain showers likely and lows around 55. Tuesday looks mostly sunny and warmer with mid-70s. Currently, it's clear and 57 degrees.
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Eddie Rabbit, $2 in the jukebox. Oh, yeah. Back in the day, that would buy you, I don't know, maybe 8 songs, something like that. 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

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Long and lean, every young man's dream. 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

0: Clint Black walking away. So he's got a new autobiography out right now. Got an exhibit at the Country Music Hall of Fame, and he's on the road. Who is he on with Riley Green? Yeah, that's a pretty cool ticket. Joe Diffie on the way, and Sawyer Brown.
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0: Ricky Van Shelton, I'll Leave This World Loving You. And of course, Joe Diffie. One of those really great songs, a romantic song, not really a silly song. He's known for all of those, but every now and then he would do something that was just really wonderful like that one. And So Help Me Girl. Merle Haggard in a minute with a favorite in Reba.
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2: Classic country WOKR weather. Tonight stays mostly cloudy with a chance of rain showers and a slight chance of precipitation, near 55 degrees. Monday turns wet with rain showers and an upper 60s high. Then Monday night brings rain showers likely and lows around 55. Tuesday looks mostly sunny and warmer with mid-70s. Currently, it's cloudy and 59 degrees.
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0: Reba McEntire, Linda Davis with one of the greatest videos in country music history. Very explosive ending, too. Good stuff from them. Hey, on the way, Garth and Randy Travis.
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John Michael Montgomery and Be My Baby Tonight. John Michael Montgomery, man, his son Walker, I don't know if you've checked out Walker Montgomery, but man, apple didn't fall too far from the tree. He is so, so good. Here's Wynonna, song written by the amazing Dave Loggins, who just passed away last year. You know him. Please Come to Boston. Here's She Is His Only Need.

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0: Eddie Raven. 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Wherever it is that makes you happy. 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

0: You know, the thing about Keith Whitley music, I mean, it was great to listen to, but great to dance to. That was one of them. I'm Over You. Hey, I've got more on the way with Willie and Ronnie McDowell.
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2: Classic country WOKR weather. Monday brings rain near 65 degrees with light southeasterly winds. Monday night stays unsettled with a chance of rain showers, then cloudy, around 55 degrees, and light northerly winds. Tuesday turns partly sunny and warmer in the mid-70s with a light northwest breeze. Tuesday night is mostly clear near 55. And Wednesday stays mostly sunny. Currently, it's light drizzle and 59 degrees.
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0: Ronnie McDowell, and it's only make-believe. I'm Linda heading out. You have a great rest of your Monday. Good Lord willing, we'll talk again later. Hey, on the way, Vince Gill and Clay Walker.
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2: This is the first full week of summer. The official arrival of summer was on Sunday, June 21st, and farmers in our region are already thinking ahead and are hopeful for a snowy winter this year. Snow has often been called a poor farmer's fertilizer, and with good reason. According to research at numerous land-grant universities, snow contains nitrogen, which is good for soil fertility. Researchers say both rain and snow contain nitrogen, but snow, by its nature, provides a better delivery method. That's because nutrients are slowly released into the soil as the snow melts. The total amount of nitrogen contained in the snow is highly variable, but scientists say it ranges anywhere between 5 and 12 pounds of nitrogen per acre. Farmers don't necessarily want a lot of snow at one time. Many say several snow events of 3 to 6 inches this coming winter, that would be near ideal. Yeah, I know, it's the first week of summer.
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When a heartache breaks you down, it's love that'll turn you around. It's Kenny Rogers. We got Kenny Chesney, Jody Messina, some Travis Tritt to share with you a little later this hour, and some Hank Jr. right now.

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Joan and Linda and Victoria and Morgan, they're a sight to see. 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

0: It's Jody Messina and her remake of Dottie West and Dottie's first number one hit, Lesson in Leaving. Good morning. It's the 22nd of June. Meryl Streep celebrates her birthday today. So does Carson Daly, Amy Brenneman, and Cyndi Lauper. It's also the birthday of Kris Kristofferson, born June the 22nd in 1936.
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0: Workdays tend to numb the pain, but it's the quiet of night that can't keep the loneliness at bay. It's Mickey Gilley from the album You Don't Know Me, his 13th number one hit, Lonely Nights. Good morning. Some Brooks and Dunn coming up. Also, George Strait right here in just a bit.
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3: ABC News, I'm Brian Clark. The United Kingdom is going to have its 7th prime minister in the last 10 years. The embattled Prime Minister Keir Starmer announced that he is going to step down. He said the question facing his Labour Party is who should lead it into the future.
4: I have heard the answer of my parliamentary party to that question. And I accept that answer with good grace.
3: Starmer says he will stay on until his successor is chosen. There was overnight progress in talks between the U.S. and Iran and Switzerland, despite Iranians first walking out of the talks following some of President Trump's threats. Iran's foreign minister said that progress was in areas like unfreezing assets and ending Israel strikes on Hezbollah fighters in Lebanon. Severe weather is blamed for 3 deaths in the middle part of the country. 2 people were killed in Jefferson County, Illinois. Another was killed in Kansas after a home blew off its foundation. This is ABC News. On this first full day of summer, many teenagers who want to work have come up empty in their job search, says ABC's Allison Kosick.
5: One report predicts this summer could mark the lowest level for teen employment since 1948, when the government began tracking the data. Fewer employers are hiring 16 to 19-year-olds for a variety of reasons. Many starter jobs have been taken over by technology, and there's more competition these days from older, more experienced workers.
3: Some experts suggest that teens get a summer job they can keep during the school years. Employers may be more willing to invest the time in training. The LAPD is investigating after an officer fatally shot a resident's dog while answering a 911 call. The call turned out to be a false alarm over a woman celebrating the New York Knicks NBA championship last weekend. The LAPD's Internal Affairs Division is investigating along with its Inspector General. I'm Brian Clark, ABC.
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6: Good morning. For WOKR News of the Finger Lakes, I'm Ken Haight reporting. Residents of several apartments at a Canandaigua housing complex were temporarily evacuated early Sunday morning at reports of a natural gas odor. Canandaigua fire crews were dispatched to Camelot Court around 12:30 a.m. following reports of a smell of natural gas. Firefighters determined the issue was isolated to a block of 8 apartment units. Residents were evacuated as a precaution, while emergency crews worked to secure the gas supply and investigate the source of the odor. NYSEG and RG&E responded to the scene to secure additional utilities and assist with isolating the problem. A brief power interruption occurred while utility crews conducted their investigation. A Canandaigua woman has been sentenced to prison for stealing thousands from her employer. 44-year-old Monique Barrett Lewis was sentenced to 7.5 to 15 years in prison. She was convicted of 2 counts of grand larceny and scheme to defraud. Between October 23 and April 24, prosecutors say Barrett Lewis stole over $75,000 using her employer's business credit cards for her own personal benefit. Saturday around 10 a.m., Rochester police responded to Lake and Lexington Avenues after getting a report of someone beaten with a bat. When officers arrived, they found the victim, a Rochester woman. She was taken to Storm Memorial Hospital for non-life-threatening injuries. Officers say the victim did not cooperate. It's not clear what led to the beating. No one else was reported injured. Police say there are no suspects in custody. Multiple fire agencies were called to an apartment fire early Sunday morning in Brockport on Lake Road near I-104 West. Fire was reported shortly before 5 a.m. 4 different callers reported the fire to Monroe County 911. Reporting a fire burning out of control at 3640 Lake Road in the town of Clarkson. A heavy fire load was obvious as the first arriving apparatus pulled into the driveway. 4 residents were treated on the scene and later released by EMS. 1 resident had to be rescued from the apartments by firefighters. Officials say 2 cats and 1 iguana also were rescued. 21 units were affected by the fire, displacing 30 people. No one was injured. Here's some blood drives happening this week for the WOKR Classic Country listening area. First one's being held today, Monday, June 22nd, at the Clifton Springs Fire Department. 39 Kendall Street in Clifton Springs. The blood drive runs from noon until 6. And then the next one is tomorrow, Tuesday, June 23rd, at Croswinds Wesleyan Church, 3360 Middle Cheshire Road in Canandaigua. That blood drive runs from 11 until 4. 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Tonight's Powerball jackpot will increase to an estimated $312 million as no players match all six numbers during Saturday night's drawing.
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5: Classic Country WOKR weather. Monday brings rain near 65 degrees with light southeasterly winds. Monday night stays unsettled with a chance of rain showers, then cloudy, around 55 degrees, and light northerly winds. Tuesday turns partly sunny and warmer in the mid-70s with a light northwest breeze. Tuesday night is mostly clear near 55, and Wednesday stays mostly sunny. Currently, it's mostly cloudy and 57 degrees.
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0: It's Clint Black proving in 2026 he's one of the hardest working entertainers in the country music business, not only on his Back on the Blacktop tour, but also filling in for Justin Morris. He has stepped away temporarily for health reasons on the Riley Green Cowboys It Gets tour, and he's also serving as a special guest opener on select dates for Cody Johnson's stadium tour this summer too. Coming up, Alabama, and also the Mavericks.
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For most of us who have hit that low point and knowing another's on the way, Janie Fricke speaking the truth. If the fall don't get you, the heartache will. We got some Reba McEntire, Johnny Lee, and also Brad Paisley coming up in just a bit. And Tracy Byrd right now.

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0: When Johnny Lee performed the song in concert, he'd set it up by saying, "This is about an old guy who went out when he wasn't supposed to go out, and he got caught." Could Have Been a Heartbreak became Johnny Lee's fifth and final number one hit, found on the album Working for a Living. Good morning. Coming up, Reba McEntire, Keith Urban, and Waylon Jennings.
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0: It's just like at home, where they'll find a perfect napping spot on top of a pile of freshly folded laundry on your bed. They do the very same on top of a pile of important reports on your desk at work. So go ahead if you dare. It's Take Your Cat to Work Day. It's also National Chocolate Eclair Day, and though French fries reign king as a side for fast food, today is National Onion Ring Day. We've got Joe Diffie coming up, and also Randy Travis here in just a bit.
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3: ABC News, I'm Brian Clark. Britain will soon have a new prime minister, the country's seventh in 10 years, as Keir Starmer says he's stepping down and will remain in office until a successor is chosen. Andy Burnham, the former mayor of Manchester, seen as a likely successor, says he will run for the position. Despite threats from President Trump, there are signs of progress in talks between the U.S. and Iran, says ABC's Allison Kosick.
4: Despite all the uncertainty surrounding the talks, gas prices here at home are dropping, down nearly 14 cents per gallon in the last week. And diesel prices have now fallen below $5 for the first time since March. Analysts predict that downward trend will continue.
3: Extreme heat and conditions fueled several wildfires in the West, including the Iron Fire southwest of Salt Lake City. It forced the evacuation of a small town. Severe weather blamed for three deaths across Illinois and Kansas. This is ABC News. The Utah judge overseeing the murder case of last year's killing of activist Charlie Kirk says he'll rule today over whether prosecutors could be sanctioned for their comments to the media about a bullet fragment recovered from his body. Defense lawyers say the comments could sway potential jurors. Bitter battle between a Wisconsin medical research and breeding operation and animal rights activists is coming to an end as the facility gets set to close, says ABC's Sophie Flay.
5: Hundreds of beagles heading to forever homes this week.
6: No more testing, no more breeding. No more selling.
5: As a controversial breeding and research facility in Wisconsin prepares to shut down.
6: This was a real win for everybody, for the dogs.
5: Now, the final 475 dogs are leaving too. About 325 are on the road this week, and roughly 150 more will follow in August when Riglin closes its doors for good.
3: Wyndham Clark won golf's U.S. Open for the second time in 4 years. I'm Brian Clark, ABC.
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8: Three people were injured Friday afternoon in a two-vehicle crash on County Route 13 in Manchester. Ontario County deputies responded around 3 p.m. to 3717 County Route 13. For a reported personal injury crash. Investigators determined 76-year-old Terry Schoonerman of Clifton Springs was traveling east when a car being operated by 36-year-old John Hewling of Shortsville attempted to make a left turn onto County Route 13. Deputies say Hewling failed to yield the right of way and was struck by Schoonerman's vehicle. Hewling was transported to Strong Memorial Hospital with chest and shoulder pain. Schoonerman and a passenger in his vehicle also were taken to Strong with minor injuries. Hewling was issued a citation for failure to yield while entering a roadway. Four people were injured in a two-vehicle rollover crash on a thruway Saturday. Just after 1 p.m., Henrietta Fire responded to a rollover crash on a thruway near mile marker 368 with reports of people trapped. Crews found a Tesla that had rolled multiple times, trapping three people. One of the occupants was an infant who was secured in a child safety seat. Bystanders extracted the child before crews arrived. The other vehicle ended up in a farm field. A total of four people were left with non-life-threatening injuries. The incident was more complex because the rollover vehicle was a Tesla. Firefighters had to take extra precautions due to concerns the battery may have been compromised. The cause of the crash remains under investigation by the New York State Police. A man was seriously injured in a shooting on West Main Street Friday evening. Rochester police responded to the intersection of West Main Street and King Street around 6:30 p.m. to report of a man shot. Officers found a 43-year-old man suffering from at least one gunshot wound to the upper body. He was transported to Strong Memorial Hospital for treatment of non-life-threatening injuries. Motorists in the town of Canandaigua are being advised to plan alternate routes as work continues on the North Road reconstruction project. Town officials announced beginning today, North Road will be closed to all traffic between Cayuga Road and East Street for about 2 weeks. During the closure, Crews will remove the existing roadway and install a new road surface. Additional phases of the project are scheduled through July. Concrete curbs and sidewalks are expected to be installed between July 6th and the 13th. Following that work, crews will install the road's stone base and pave the roadway with asphalt between July 13th and July 26th.
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5: Classic Country WOKR weather. Monday brings rain near 65 degrees with light southeasterly winds. Monday night stays unsettled with a chance of rain showers, then cloudy, around 55 degrees, and light northerly winds. Tuesday turns partly sunny and warmer in the mid-70s with a light northwest breeze. Tuesday night is mostly clear near 55. And Wednesday stays mostly sunny. Currently, it's cloudy and 59 degrees.
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0: A big number one hit for Eddie Rabbit from the Clint Eastwood movie soundtrack, Every Which Way But Loose. Speaking of Clint Eastwood, he directed his last movie just a couple of years ago. He was 94. He has just recently announced at the age of 96, he is now fully retired. Some Sawyer Brown and the Desert Rose Band are coming up here in a bit.
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He had better than a handful of signature songs during his career. The Fight Inside of Me was included. It's Merle Haggard. We got Restless Heart, Mary Chapin Carpenter, Diamond Rio coming up in just a bit, and some Martina McBride now. It's Life Number 9.

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Wynonna, Merle, Dolly, George. 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

0: She's a 5-time Grammy Award winner and also an inductee into the Nashville Songwriters Hall of Fame. It's Mary Chapin Carpenter, who is currently on her personal history tour, named after her latest album, The Next Show, coming up on Friday as she performs in Washington State. On the way in just a bit, some Diamond Rio and Toby Keith.
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3: Yankees baseball, they lose to the Reds on Sunday by a 4-1 score as Cincinnati came in and took 2 of 3 in the series. Rookie Elmer Rodriguez on the mound. He allowed 3 runs on 4 hits in 4-plus innings, making his 4th career start since the Yankees pushed back Gerrit Cole and the rest of the starters a day. Yankees were active on the bases. They stole 6 bases for the

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0: It's Always Late with Your Kisses from Dwight Yoakam, who's got two tours underway right now, his own Cosmic Roundup and Rodeo Tour, and then co-headlining along with ZZ Top on the Dos Amigos Tour for the 4th of July, taking a bit of a break, and then he'll be back at it later this summer. On the way, some Vince Gill and Dan Seals.
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3: ABC News, I'm Brian Clark. Vice President Vance in Switzerland said there was progress following the first round of talks with Iran, including on ending Israel's strikes on Hezbollah in Lebanon.
4: If Hezbollah fires at Israel or if Israel responds, if there are other conflicts that arise in the region, we're actually talking to each other and figuring out how to stop the shooting, how to make the region safer, our allies and everybody else.
3: The UK is going to have its 7th prime minister in 10 years as Keir Starmer is stepping down. Former Manchester Mayor Andy Burnham confirms he will run to succeed Starmer as the Labour leader. Starmer will remain in office until a successor is chosen. Former Federal Reserve Chair Alan Greenspan has died at 100. He chaired the Fed for 20 years through the booming 1990s, but some of his policies were blamed as contributing factors to the 2008 financial crisis. This is ABC News. Authorities in Maryland discovered the bodies of three people in the wreckage of an aircraft in a wooded area of Bowie, Maryland. The state police says the bodies of three adult men were recovered. Investigators believe the aircraft belonged to a local flight school and it may have been taking part in a training flight. Tesla's autopilot feature is under scrutiny again after a 76-year-old woman was killed in her Texas home, says ABC's Rena Roy.
5: The 44-year-old driver, Michael Butler, allegedly told deputies he was using his car's automated driving system. Now investigators are working to determine if that technology played a role. Back in 2023, Tesla recalled more than 2 million cars after regulators raised concern that the system did not adequately ensure drivers stayed attentive.
3: State of New York's forming an exploratory committee to consider whether New York City and Lake Placid should bid to co-host a future Winter Olympics. I'm Brian Clark, ABC News.
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6: Good morning. For WOKR News of the Finger Lakes, I'm Ken Haight reporting. Residents of several apartments at a Canandaigua housing complex were temporarily evacuated early Sunday morning at reports of a natural gas odor. Canandaigua fire crews were dispatched to Camelot Court around 12:30 a.m. following reports of a smell of natural gas. Firefighters determined the issue was isolated to a block of 8 apartment units. Residents were evacuated as a precaution while emergency crews worked to secure the gas supply and investigate the source of the odor. NYSEG and RG&E responded to the scene to secure additional utilities and assist with isolating the problem. A brief power interruption occurred while utility crews conducted their investigation. A Canandaigua woman has been sentenced to prison for stealing thousands from her employer. 44-year-old Monique Barrett Lewis was sentenced to 7.5 to 15 years in prison. She was convicted of 2 counts of grand larceny and scheme to defraud. Between October 23 and April 24, prosecutors say Barrett Lewis stole over $75,000 using her employer's business credit cards for her own personal benefit. Saturday around 10 a.m., Rochester police responded to Lake in Lexington Avenues after getting a report of someone beaten with a bat. When officers arrived, they found the victim, a Rochester woman. She was taken to Storm Memorial Hospital for non-life-threatening injuries. Officers say the victim did not cooperate. It's not clear what led to the beating. No one else was reported injured. Police say there are no suspects in custody. Multiple fire agencies were called to an apartment fire early Sunday morning in Brockport on Lake Road near I-104 West. Fire was reported shortly before 5 a.m. 4 different callers reported the fire to Monroe County 911, reporting a fire burning out of control at 3640 Lake Road in the town of Clarkson. A heavy fire load was obvious as the first arriving apparatus pulled into the driveway. 4 residents were treated on the scene and later released by EMS. 1 resident had to be rescued from the apartments by firefighters. Officials say 2 cats and 1 iguana also were rescued. 21 units were affected by the fire, displacing 30 people. No one was injured. Here's some blood drives happening this week for the WOKR Classic Country listening area. First one's being held today, Monday, June 22nd, at the Clifton Springs Fire Department, 39 Kendall Street in Clifton Springs. The blood drive runs from noon until 6. And then the next one is tomorrow, Tuesday, June 23rd, at Croswinds Wesleyan Church, 3360 Middle Cheshire Road in Canandaigua. That blood drive runs from 11 until 4. 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Tonight's Powerball jackpot will increase to an estimated $312 million as no players matched all six numbers during Saturday night's drawing.
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5: Classic Country WOKR weather. Monday brings rain near 65 degrees with light southeasterly winds. Monday night stays unsettled with a chance of rain showers, then cloudy, around 55 degrees, and light northerly winds. Tuesday turns partly sunny and warmer in the mid-70s with a light northwest breeze. Tuesday night is mostly clear near 55, and Wednesday stays mostly sunny. Currently, it's light rain and 59 degrees.
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0: Once a defensive linebacker for the Cincinnati Bengals, turned into country music way back in the day. One of his biggest songs came with Walk on Faith. It's Mike Reed, who's been working on some music projects. Not a whole lot in the way of performances this summer, but he does have one show on the way very soon. Coming up Wednesday, he'll be stepping in the circle and performing at the Grand Ole Opry.
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It's Ray Charles with his biggest country hit, Seven Spanish Angels, along with Willie Nelson, whose Outlaw Music Festival tour is in its 11th year and is happening this summer, along with his big 4th of July picnic. That coming up in just a matter of days. Little Miss Twain is the name of her next album coming out next month. Shania Twain on the way this hour. Conway Twitty and the song he opened every show with. And some George Strait on the way as well. The most awarded artist in CMA history. It's Brooks and Dunn.

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1: Hello, darling. Nice to see you.

0: It was 56 years ago today that Conway Twitty's Hello Darlin' was at the top of the country music charts, a song that he wrote when he was still a rock and roller, but he held on to it for a number of years. But when he turned the corner to country music, he quickly released it, and it became the song he opened every one of his concerts with. Good morning. Some George Strait's coming up, and we'll hear from Garth Brooks in just a little while, too.
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0: As his recording career started to blossom, he fought for more creative control over the music he recorded. And don't close your eyes, the album for Keith Whitley was the first album he had his hands on that his record company didn't. And that persistence paid off. Not only did that song become his first number one hit, but in country music, the number one song of the year, according to Billboard. Some Dolly Parton coming up, and also Steve Warner right here in just a bit.
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2: ABC News, I'm Brian Clark. Vice President J.D. Vance says Iran's agreed to allow the International Atomic Energy Agency inspectors to enter the country.
3: That is a major milestone for the American people and the first step in permanently denuclearizing or permanently ending a nuclear weapons program in Iran.
2: The vice president speaking to reporters in Switzerland after the first round of talks with Iran. The UK is soon going to have a new prime minister.
4: Every decision I've taken has been about putting the country I love first. That is why I will resign as leader of the Labour Party.
2: Keir Starmer says he'll stay in the position until a successor is chosen. That is expected to be the former mayor of Manchester, Andy Burnham. Dry conditions and extreme heat are fueling nearly a dozen wildfires across Utah. And former Federal Reserve Chair Alan Greenspan has died. He was 100. This is ABC News. Authorities in the Dominican Republic say one person was killed and at least three others were hurt in a resort fire Friday. Hundreds more are now stranded there without travel documents, says ABC's Hannah Bata.
5: Firefighters working for 5 hours to get the fire under control. Lori Sedano was staying at a neighboring hotel.
6: It was very scary and very terrible to see because it was spreading very quickly, too. You could see all of the roofs were gone, the thatching, any wooden parts of it.
5: A 46-year-old mother of two was rushed to the hospital after being injured, but she did not survive. At least three others were hospitalized.
2: Three people were killed when a small plane crashed in Bowie, Maryland, outside of Washington, D.C. State police believe the plane was from a local flight school on a training flight. The investigation is ongoing. And Wyndham Clark withstood the Shinnecock course and a group of hecklers in the crowd to win his second U.S. Open golf tournament. I'm Brian Clark, ABC News.
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8: Three people were injured Friday afternoon in a two-vehicle crash on County Route 13 in Manchester. Ontario County deputies responded around 3 p.m. to 3717 County Route 13 for a reported personal injury crash. Investigators determined 76-year-old Terry Schoonerman of Clifton Springs was traveling east when a car being operated by 36-year-old John Hewling of Shortsville attempted to make a left turn onto County Route 13. Deputy say Hewling failed to yield the right of way and was struck by Schoonerman's vehicle. Hewling was transported to Strong Memorial Hospital with chest and shoulder pain. Schoonerman and a passenger in his vehicle also were taken to Strong with minor injuries. Hewling was issued a citation for failure to yield while entering a roadway. Four people were injured in a two-vehicle rollover crash on a thruway Saturday. Just after 1 p.m., Henrietta Fire responded to a rollover crash on the thruway near mile marker 368 with reports of people trapped. Crews found a Tesla that had rolled multiple times, trapping three people. One of the occupants was an infant who was secured in a child safety seat. Bystanders extracted the child before crews arrived. The other vehicle ended up in a farm field. A total of four people were left with non-life-threatening injuries. The incident was more complex because the rollover vehicle was a Tesla. Firefighters had to take extra precautions due to concerns the battery may have been compromised. The cause of the crash remains under investigation by the New York State Police. A man was seriously injured in a shooting on West Main Street Friday evening. Rochester police responded to the intersection of West Main Street and King Street around 6:30 p.m. to report of a man shot. Officers found a 43-year-old man suffering from at least one gunshot wound to the upper body. He was transported to Strong Memorial Hospital for treatment of non-life-threatening injuries. Motorists in the town of Canandaigua are being advised to plan alternate routes as work continues on the North Road reconstruction project. Town officials announced beginning today, North Road will be closed to all traffic between Cayuga Road and East Street for about 2 weeks. During the closure, Crews will remove the existing roadway and install a new road surface. Additional phases of the project are scheduled through July. Concrete curbs and sidewalks are expected to be installed between July 6th and the 13th. Following that work, crews will install the road's stone base and pave the roadway with asphalt between July 13th and July 26th.
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10: Classic Country WOKR weather. Monday brings rain near 65 degrees with light southeasterly winds. Monday night stays unsettled with a chance of rain showers, then cloudy, around 55 degrees, and light northerly winds. Tuesday turns partly sunny and warmer in the mid-70s with a light northwest breeze. Tuesday night is mostly clear near 55. And Wednesday stays mostly sunny. Currently, it's light rain and 57 degrees.
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0: It's Why Haven't I Heard From You from Reba McEntire, who we've heard from a lot during her 50th anniversary year with the release of a monthly music capsule. Each month of the year, a couple of her classics are included in those capsules, as well as some of her new material, too. It's a great way to enjoy Reba McEntire then and now. Some Alan Jackson coming up next.
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0: apparently not sticking around. Oh, no need to in his mind anyway. That Walk Away Joe. And that, of course, Trisha Yearwood right here with Don Henley helping us out side by side. I understand Americans are leaning into nostalgia right now, so much so that a new survey finds that nearly half believe this year of 2026 is going to be a year of nostalgia for so many people. And it looks like so many of them embracing it because nostalgia brings them back to happier times, pretty much gives them a sense of comfort, which I can appreciate that in this day and age, too. Now, for those planning a trip this year, I also understand that nostalgia is going to be affecting their travel destinations, a lot of their activities, and who they're going to be traveling with as well.
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1: It's good to have that kind of love in your life for sure, above and beyond. That, of course, Rodney Crowell right here. And back to it in a moment or two. Tell you what, she's got a long list of better things to do. Terry Clark kind of inform us what's on that list in a moment or two. And Johnny Lee waiting in the wings for you.
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3: Classic country WOKR weather. Monday brings rain near 65 degrees with light southeasterly winds. Monday night stays unsettled with a chance of rain showers, then cloudy, around 55 degrees, and light northerly winds. Tuesday turns partly sunny and warmer in the mid-70s with a light northwest breeze. Tuesday night is mostly clear near 55. And Wednesday stays mostly sunny. Currently, it's cloudy and 65 degrees.
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0: Yep, this is it. Underneath our feet, that third rock from the sun. That, of course, Joe Diffie, in a fine way to put it, too. Boy, the images coming to mind with that one. He's carrying it on, that family tradition. Hank Williams Jr. getting us all the details in a moment or two. And Sawyer Brown going to be waiting in the wings.
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get right down to it, and there's a lot of truth to this. Time marches on. Ain't going to be waiting for anybody. It'll leave you in the dust for sure. All the details right here with Tracy Lawrence.

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0: Well, doggone it, that could be the case right there. Just think about it now. Maybe your baby's got the blues. And a fine way to put it right there with the judge, Naomi and Y. Understand that Americans over 65 have long mastered the art of the text, with over a third preferring texting to phone calls going that direction. Yep, even this day and age, too. Apparently, they like going that direction, too. There's a survey found that those over 65 even have their favorite emojis right there. And those seem to be the heart and the happy face. And I'd tend to agree with that, too. Other popular emojis for those over 65, well, that includes, of all things, the beer emoji and quite a few assorted animals, as a matter of fact.
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0: Quite the story about that Liza Jane lady right there. And boy, I love the way he's singing it. Great music right there, too. That, of course, Vince Gill. He'd like to know how Forever feels. Maybe you kind of feel the same way, too. Kenny Chesney leading us in that direction. And soon to follow, Juice Newton waiting in the wings.
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2: Classic country WOKR weather. Today stays rainy near 65 degrees with light easterly winds. Tonight brings chance rain showers, then cloudy skies, with temperatures around 55 and light northerly winds. Tuesday turns partly sunny and warmer, with highs in the mid-70s and a light northwest breeze. Tuesday night stays mostly clear near 55. Currently, it's light rain and 61 degrees.
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0: Didn't matter what Glenn Campbell is singing. Boy, I'm listening right there. What a voice, what a talent. Oh, left us way too soon, as far as I'm concerned. Glenn Campbell, Dreams of the Everyday Housewife. Boy, that'll take you down memory lane in that one. Down Home on the way for you with Alabama in a moment or two. And Tim McGraw, going to be, just a few shakes of a stick. I'll have him lined out and ready to go as well.
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Now, you get right down to it, doesn't really matter what night it is. 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

0: Yep, back to Sunday, and everything seems to be falling into place right there, except for Monday. And there you go with Lori Morgan to wind down that set. Understand the people who work out consistently don't wait for motivation. They somewhat build routines and set up their environment so exercise becomes pretty much automatic right there. Don't even think about it. They just get right into the routine. Now, Reddit users shared some tricks like prepping gear the night before, you know, keeping habits kind of simple right there, pairing workouts with rewards and using low-pressure goals right there, or you could call it accountability right there to stay consistent. So if you got a program like that, well, I hope that'll keep you going the direction you need to go right there and no longer have to think about it. You just do it each and every day, or every day that you're going to be doing it. You just enjoy each and every moment.
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0: Well, doggone it. At least he's being honest right there, watching girls go by. And there you go with Ron and McDowell. Wind down that set. Little story about that lady called Fancy. Reba McEntire getting us more information about her. And soon to follow, not that far away, Mel McDaniel. Right around the corner for sure.
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0: This is the first full week of summer. The official arrival of summer was on Sunday, June 21st, and farmers in our region are already thinking ahead and are hopeful for a snowy winter this year. Snow has often been called a poor farmer's fertilizer, and with good reason. According to research at numerous land-grant universities, snow contains nitrogen, which is good for soil fertility. Researchers say both rain and snow contain nitrogen, but snow, by its nature, provides a better delivery method. That's because nutrients are slowly released into the soil as the snow melts. The total amount of nitrogen contained in the snow is highly variable, but scientists say it ranges anywhere between 5 and 12 pounds of nitrogen per acre. Farmers don't necessarily want a lot of snow at one time. Many say several snow events of 3 to 6 inches this coming winter. That would be near ideal. Yeah, I know, it's the first week of summer.
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0: Our pearl of wisdom today was submitted by listener Todd Lilly. Todd says that some mistakes are too much fun to only make once. Thank you, Todd, for that pearl of wisdom. You're on the farm, and I'm Ish.
3: ABC News, I'm Brian Clark. Vice President J.D. Vance in Switzerland said there was good progress in talks between the U.S. and Iran, said that one objective achieved was setting up a way to address conflicts in the region.
4: If Hezbollah fires at Israel or if Israel responds, if there are other conflicts that arise in the region, we're actually talking to each other and figuring out how to stop the shooting, how to make the region safer, our allies and everybody else.
3: Battled UK Prime Minister Keir Starmer's resigning and also stepping down as leader of the Labour Party. He'll stay on until a successor is chosen. Andy Burnham, the former mayor of Manchester, is seen as the most likely successor. He'd be the 7th prime minister in a decade. The judge overseeing the case of Charlie Kirk's death may rule today on whether to sanction prosecutors over comments they made about bullet fragments recovered from Kirk's body. Defense lawyers say the comments could prejudice potential jurors. This is ABC News. Federal investigators are looking into a close call at Boston's Logan Airport. ABC's Gio Benitez says a Delta flight had to abort its landing because of another plane preparing to take off.
5: A spokesperson from Flight Radar 24 telling us the Delta was about 500 feet above the departing American flight as it crossed that runway. So listen to some of the ATC audio.
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5: And the FAA telling us in a statement that the crew of the Delta flight executed a go-around at Boston Logan because another aircraft was departing from an intersecting runway.
3: The Supreme Court has reinstated the murder conviction of a man over the high-profile 1979 disappearance of a 6-year-old boy in New York City. Authorities were preparing to try Pedro Hernandez for the third time in the disappearance of Eitan Pates. He was one of the first missing children to ever appear on milk cartons. 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
10: A 20-year-old man was arrested after allegedly stabbing and killing a 33-year-old man during a fight on Rochester's west side early Saturday morning. Rochester police responded to the Mafia Hub on St. Paul Street around 3:30 a.m. to report of a person stabbed. Officers found a chaotic scene unfolding and found 33-year-old Cameron Nelson was suffering from multiple stab wounds. Nelson was hospitalized and later died of his injuries. An investigation determined 23-year-old Alex Xavier Cullen was involved in an argument with his girlfriend inside the bar. The two had left the bar, where it later escalated to an altercation. A cook at the bar, Nelson, saw the fight and attempted to help the woman when he was stabbed multiple times by Cullen. Saturday afternoon, police executed a search warrant at a home on West Main Street where Cullen was located and arrested. He was charged with second-degree murder. Cullen was arrested for shooting a man on Sullivan Street, December 2021, and later pleaded guilty to criminal possession of a weapon. He was sentenced May 2023 to 3 years in prison, along with post-supervision release. Cullen was released from prison last month and was placed on GPS monitoring. A motorcyclist was seriously injured in a motorcycle crash in Ontario County Friday afternoon. Ontario County deputies responded to State Route 488 and Archer Road in Hopewell just after 3 p.m. to report of a motorcycle crash. Investigation determined a 79-year-old man from Romulus was turning into a driveway off State Route 488 when he failed to give right-of-way to a motorcycle traveling east on State Route 488, which caused a car and motorcycle to crash. A 19-year-old teen from Lyons was transported to Strong Memorial Hospital for serious, non-life-threatening injuries. The 79-year-old man was cited for failure to yield. The town of Canandaigua is encouraging residents to attend an upcoming community forum designed to provide an opportunity for direct conversation with town officials. The town's second town hall meeting, also known as Town Community Forum, will be held today, Monday at 6 p.m. at the town courthouse. The event will follow the same format as the forum that was held in March, with members of the town board and town staff available to answer questions and discuss issues that are important to residents. The forum is intended to be a more relaxed setting that encourages open dialogue between residents and local government officials. Residents are invited to attend and discuss any topic affecting the town. A man was seriously injured in a motorcycle crash late Saturday night in the town of Leroy. Authorities responded to Valence Road near the 490 ramp around 11 p.m., where they found the rider in the roadway with significant head and facial injuries. A Leroy police officer provided immediate aid before EMS arrived. According to a witness, the motorcycle was traveling at an appropriate speed when the rider lost control and was ejected from the bike. The motorcycle was later found down an embankment. The cause of the crash remains under investigation.
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12: Classic Country WOKR weather. Today stays rainy near 65 degrees with light easterly winds. Tonight brings chance rain showers, then cloudy skies with temperatures around 55 and light northerly winds. Tuesday turns partly sunny and warmer with highs in the mid-70s and a light northwest breeze. Tuesday night stays mostly clear near 55. Currently, it's rain and 60 degrees.
13: 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Major League Baseball, the Yankees are in Detroit tonight, starting a three-game series with the Tigers. New York dropped 2 of 3 to the Cincinnati Reds as they lose Sunday 4-1. Van Rice hit his 22nd home run of the season, but the Yankees stranded 8 men on base. Tonight, Gerrit Cole will get the start for New York. He's 2-1, an ERA of 2.57. Framber Valdez will go for the Tigers. He's 3-5. The Mets hosting the Chicago Cubs tonight at Citi Field, starting a four-game series running through Thursday. Kodai Senga will go for the Mets. He's 0-5 with an ERA of 9. The Cubs go with Shota Imanaga. He's 4-6. New York dropped 2 of 3 to the Phillies, losing on Sunday 6-2. And the NHL draft will take place on Friday in Buffalo. The New York Rangers have the 5th overall pick. 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

0: That kind of swearing around these parts, I think we can deal with for sure. Ain't nothing wrong with that, I swear. And that, of course, John Michael Montgomery. Back to it a little bit. I like the way he's putting it right here. Little song about being deeper than the holler. And Randy Travis kind of explained that situation and that title moments away. And soon to follow, Jamie Johnson, waiting in the wings, I guarantee it.
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Leroy Parnell and On the Road.

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0: Oh, I love that story about that small town girl right there and the way he's singing it, the way he's putting it. That, just something about his style gets my attention every time. And of course, Steve Warner to wind down that set. I understand that AI seems to be saving time, but also understand it's creating a new chore right there. There's one survey says workers gain about 11 hours a week from AI, yet, on the other hand, they're losing 6 hours bot sitting to fix mistakes and rerun some prompts right there. So it's good and bad, I guess, going either direction right there. So what's your thoughts about AI? Is it helping you out or putting you behind?
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0: Boy, that's a walk down memory lane right there with that one, for sure. Maybe you too, Billy Joel Royal, Until I Can't Take It Anymore. Good way to wind down that set. In a moment or two, a little story about that country boy and Ricky Skaggs kind of helping us out in that direction about that gentleman. Plus, Johnny Duncan on the way for you, one of my all-time favorites by this gentleman. She can put her shoes under my bed anytime. We'll have that for you right around the corner as well.
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2: Classic country WOKR weather. Today stays rainy near 65 degrees with light easterly winds. Tonight brings chance rain showers, then cloudy skies with temperatures around 55 and light northerly winds. Tuesday turns partly sunny and warmer, with highs in the mid-70s and a light northwest breeze. Tuesday night stays mostly clear near 55. Currently, it's drizzle and 60 degrees.
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Just keep doing what you do. She's only one more hurt away, boy, from walking out on you. But if you wanna keep her, one thing you better know. 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

0: Lady knows how to sing a song, and boy, she's a great actress, too. There you go, Leanne Rimes, and Big Deal to wind down that set. Coming up in a moment or two, the ladies knew it happened, but just took a little time for Daddy to figure it out. 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And Paul Overstreet helping us out in that department.
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used to chase that boy home from school. We called him Freckled Face, a red-headed fool. He was different, he wasn't cool like me. And sticks and stones didn't break any bones, but we never let

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0: Well, I tend to agree with that 100% right there. It'd be a lot of changes in the old world and the way we think and the way we act. I think if the world had a front porch, that is, and good way to put it. That, of course, Tracy Lawrence. Understand that many parents seem to be using cell phones to track 18 to 25-year-olds right there. An interesting study came out. Parents used to, kind of settle for weekly check-in right there with their college-age kids. And now, thanks to smartphones and devices like that, many skip the call and go straight to tracking. As a matter of fact, there's a new study came out, found that over half of parents with 18 to 25-year-old kids right there routinely monitor their kids' locations through the apps, which in some respects, I can understand that. But researchers warn this kind of blurs that line between staying connected and, well, downright spying on a young adult who pretty much deserves privacy. That's a slippery slope right there. So what's your thoughts on that? David Lee Murphy, Dust on the Bottle, coming up for you pretty quick.
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0: Yeah, bottom line right there, trying to figure that out. Maybe they'll get an answer, but could be the one they may not want. Do you love as good as you look? That, of course, Bellamy Brothers, David and Howard, right here at the station with the best country hits for sure. Good advice from the legendary Conway Twitty. Don't call him a cowboy till you've seen him ride. We'll have that for you pretty quick. And King George waiting in the wings.
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2: Classic country WOKR weather. Today stays rainy near 65 degrees with light easterly winds. Tonight brings chance rain showers, then cloudy skies with temperatures around 55 and light northerly winds. Tuesday turns partly sunny and warmer with highs in the mid-70s and a light northwest breeze. Tuesday night stays mostly clear near 55. Currently, it's drizzle and 59 degrees.
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0: bottom line right there, ladies. You understand that, right? A girl's got to do what a girl's got to do. 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There you go with Mindy McCready. Boy, I think a lot of the ladies can relate to that one. Back to it, doing a little bopping with Dan Seals. Yep, B-O-P with Dan Seals. 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

Well, after several number one songs and platinum albums, Ricky Van Shelton decided several years ago to walk away from country music and retire, spend more time with his family. Said it was one of the best decisions he made. Ricky Van Shelton, life turned her that way. Jim West here. It is a Monday, the 22nd of June already. Don't you know? Here's Jody Messina.

artists you know by their first name. 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

0: Some pretty good words to live by. If it don't come easy, time to let it go. Tanya Tucker for you. Jim West here. Good afternoon, Alabama. Dixieland Delight is straight ahead.
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straight.

0: John Anderson, just don't mess with the lady on a straight tequila night. I would not advise you to do that. Don't do it. Before that, Blake Shelton and Austin, and you heard some Dixieland Delight from Alabama. Coming up, Crystal Gayle, Jeff Carson, Not On Your Love. And we've dug up the live version of Merle Haggard's Okie from Muskogee. That is next.
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2: Classic country WOKR weather. Today stays rainy near 65 degrees with light easterly winds. Tonight brings chance rain showers, then cloudy skies with temperatures around 55 and light northerly winds. Tuesday turns partly sunny and warmer with highs in the mid-70s and a light northwest breeze. Tuesday night stays mostly clear near 55. Currently, it's drizzle and 57 degrees.
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0: Well, the gentleman had a couple of country hits in the 90s. One was called The Car, and that was the other one right there, Not On Your Love. Jeff Carson, who left the country music business for several years, became a police officer in suburban Nashville down there in Franklin, Tennessee, and was about to make a comeback in the music business a couple of 3 years ago, and sadly passed away from a heart attack.
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0: No doubt one of his best-known songs, the late Charlie Pride, Kiss an Angel Good Morning from 1971. We're playing your favorite classic country. We do it all the time. Here's Joe Diffie and Home.
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0: I'm not so sure they were the good old days when you had to walk barefoot to school in the snow uphill both ways. 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The Judds, of course. I'm Jim. Coming up, music from Reba McEntire and Californian Gary Allen with a song.
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0: Oak Ridge Boys and Bobby Sue. Jim West, happy Monday afternoon to you. And boy, I was just reading where they just had a grand opening today. One of them big old Buc-ee's stores. You've heard of Buc-ee's, the big humongous convenience store. They're all over Texas and parts of the South and everywhere. They've just opened up the newest Buc-ee's out in out near in Phoenix, west side, a place called Surprise, Arizona. They just opened up the Buc-ee's in Surprise. And surprise, there's 10 million people trying to get into the place. Apparently, traffic is backed up forever. What a crazy thing. But apparently, the Buc-ee's fever has finally gone west from Texas, and with a grand opening, I guess, of a store there in suburban Phoenix.
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2: ABC News, I'm Michelle Franzen. Talks progressing between the U.S. and Iran on a peace deal. Vice President J.D. Vance says Iran agreeing to allow nuclear inspectors in, and the U.S. giving a 60-day waiver on sanctions on Iranian oil. Shipping traffic through the Strait of Hormuz starting to increase. That's helping gas prices drop in the U.S. Gas Buddies Patrick DeHaan says it will take time to return to pre-war prices.
3: With crude oil now down about 2.5% this morning, the weekend's activities may not lead to an increase in prices. In fact, it looks like consumers may see a seventh straight week of gas prices declining. But of course, there's a lot of twists and turns in this story, so that could change at a moment's notice.
2: Thunderstorms from the Midwest to the East Coast.

0: Causing delays and cancellations at key airports. There are more than 545 cancellations nationwide, with the Northeast and Mid-Atlantic airports seeing the most cancellations. And on Wall Street, stocks are mixed, with SpaceX dragging on tech shares. This is ABC News. In central Utah, evacuations remain in effect due to a fast-moving wildfire. Details from ABC's Melissa Adan.
1: The Iron Fire, the biggest of 11 wildfires across the state. Fueled by high winds, heat, and dry conditions, burning more than 22,000 acres southwest of Provo. The flames erupting Friday, growing rapidly over the weekend as firefighters struggle to contain it.
2: It's just real sad. They rode and off-roaded in these mountains and a lot of memories, and they're all pretty much just gone, burned up.
0: Health and Human Services say that the 42-day quarantine period has ended for 18 Americans exposed to hantavirus on a cruise ship, adding that no sustained transmission of the virus was identified in the U.S. The majority of American passengers were in quarantine at a national facility in Nebraska. Two others were at a CDC facility in Georgia. Michelle Franzen, ABC News.
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4: I'm Ken Haight for WOKR News of the Finger Lakes.
5: Motorists in the town of Canandaigua are being advised to plan alternate routes as work continues on the North Road reconstruction project. Town officials announced beginning today, North Road will be closed to all traffic between Cayuga Road and East Street for about 2 weeks. During the closure, crews will remove the existing roadway and install a new road surface. Additional phases of the project are scheduled through July. Concrete curbs and sidewalks are expected to be installed between July 6th and the 13th. Following that work, crews will install the road's stone base and pave the roadway with asphalt between July 13th and July 26th. The town of Canandaigua is encouraging residents to attend an upcoming community forum designed to provide an opportunity for direct conversation with town officials. The town's second town hall meeting, also known as Town Community Forum, will be held today, Monday at 6 p.m. at the town courthouse. The event will follow the same format as the forum that was held in March, with members of the town board and town staff available to answer questions and discuss issues that are important to residents. The forum is intended to be a more relaxed setting that encourages open dialogue between residents and local government officials. Residents are invited to attend and discuss any topic affecting the town. Residents of several apartments at a Canandaigua housing complex were temporarily evacuated early Sunday morning after reports of a natural gas odor. Canandaigua fire crews were dispatched to Camelot Court around 12:30 a.m. following reports of the smell of natural gas. Firefighters determined the issue was isolated to a block of 8 apartment units. Residents were evacuated as a precaution while emergency crews worked to secure the gas supply and investigate the source of the odor. NYSEG and RG&E responded to the scene to secure additional utilities and assist with isolating the problem. A brief power interruption occurred while utility crews conducted their investigation. Free sunscreen dispensers have been installed at Seneca Park Zoo, offering SPF 30 at various points across the park. The dispensers were unveiled last Friday during the zoo's first Zoobrew event of the season.
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7: Classic Country WOKR weather. Tonight brings chance light rain, then patchy drizzle, with temperatures around 55 degrees and light northerly winds. Tuesday starts with patchy drizzle, then turns partly sunny, reaching the mid-70s with light northwesterly winds. Tuesday night stays partly cloudy near 55. Wednesday looks sunny in the mid-70s. Currently, it's light drizzle and 57 degrees.
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0: I'm sure loving the way you love me. It's John Michael Montgomery, your favorite classic country plays here every day. Sarah Evans, I Keep Looking, is coming up. Music from Ed Bruce and the late Kenny Rogers with The Gambler, written by Don Schlitz.
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0: burning up that diesel fuel, rolling on down the interstate, roll on 18-wheeler from Alabama. It's classic country, Jim West. 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

0: time zone am I on? 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
1: It doesn't matter. It's 5 o'clock somewhere.
0: It's always on 5 in Margaritaville, come to think of it.
1: Yeah, I heard that.
0: You've been there, haven't you?
1: Yes, sir.
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0: All right. Well, that's good.
1: Stumble my way back.
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1: Between the buoys. 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
0: All right. 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
1: I'm ready. 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
0: Let's get out of here.
1: I'm gone.

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Playing all the classics from country's legends. 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
2: Classic country WOKR weather. Tonight brings chance light rain, then patchy drizzle, with temperatures around 55 degrees and light northerly winds. Tuesday starts with patchy drizzle, then turns partly sunny, reaching the mid-70s with light northwesterly winds. Tuesday night stays partly cloudy near 55. Wednesday looks sunny in the mid-70s. Currently, it's fog mist and 57 degrees.
3: 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Major League Baseball, the Yankees are in Detroit tonight, starting a three-game series with the Tigers. New York dropped 2 of 3 to the Cincinnati Reds as they lose Sunday 4-1. Ben Rice hit his 22nd home run of the season, but the Yankees stranded 8 men on base. Tonight, Gerrit Cole will get the start for New York. He's 2-1, an ERA of 2.57. Framber Valdez will go for the Tigers. He's 3-5. The Mets hosting the Chicago Cubs tonight at Citi Field, starting a four-game series running through Thursday. Kode Senga will go for the Mets. He's 0-5 with an ERA of 9. The Cubs go with Shota Imanaga. He's 4-6. New York dropped 2 of 3 to the Phillies, losing on Sunday 6-2. And the NHL draft will take place on Friday in Buffalo. The New York Rangers have the 5th overall pick. 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I'm Tony Desiri, and that's your Sports Flash on Classic Country WOKR. Whoa.

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0: certainly an early hit from Tim McGraw. Don't Take the Girl. It's music that you grew up with, classic country, right here on your radio. Randy Travis, Three Wooden Crosses on the way. In my next set of music, we've also got some Mark Chestnut. And boy, one of my favorite songs from Mo Bandy. Pretty appropriate song that we're going to play here from Mo, especially coming up with our 250th anniversary of America. We're going to play Americana from Mo Bandy next.
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It was a number one song for Conway Twitty in July of 1981, Tight Fitting Jeans. But believe it or not, some radio stations back in the early 80s actually banned the song, didn't play it because of the suggestive manner of the hit. But it was a big number one for Conway. On the way, music from Tanya right here. Of course, we got Tanya Tucker. If your heart ain't busy tonight.

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0: Don't Look So Sad, I Know It's Over. Going way back to the early 1970s. Matter of fact, I think it was 1970. Number one for the late Ray Price. What a song, huh? Of course, that was written by old Chris Christopherson, for the good times.
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0: Well, there it is. The song that launched the career of George Strait back in 1981, Unwound, song written by Dean Dillon. Now, Dean Dillon, big songwriter, you know, he made a career out of pretty much writing songs for George Strait. George recorded something like 12 songs that Dean Dillon either wrote or co-wrote with somebody else.
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2: Classic country WOKR weather. Tonight brings chance light rain, then patchy drizzle, with temperatures around 55 degrees and light northerly winds. Tuesday starts with patchy drizzle, then turns partly sunny, reaching the mid-70s with light northwesterly winds. Tuesday night stays partly cloudy near 55. Wednesday looks sunny in the mid-70s. Currently, it's light rain and 57 degrees.
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0: just confessing as to how your love makes me feel. It's Diamond Rio. It's Jim West. And it's Mel McDaniel with Louisiana Saturday Night next.
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0: No matter how high you get, it's the Oaks, of course, Oak Ridge Boys with Jim West, your favorite classic country, is playing right here every day, of course. On the way, Roseanne Cash, 7-Year Ache, and we got a honky-tonk attitude from Joe Diffie coming up.
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0: Oh, it's a little classic honky-tonk right there from David Ball. And look what followed me home. Could it be an alien? I'm almost afraid to ask. Well, you know, aliens and UFOs and UAPs and such are all the rage these days. Are we alone in the universe? Full disclosure, you know, I did go last week. We went and saw Disclosure Day, the movie, the Spielberg movie, but it's actually pretty good. But look what followed me home. Yeah, I'm almost afraid to ask.
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2: Classic country WOKR weather. Tonight brings chance light rain, then patchy drizzle, with temperatures around 55 degrees and light northerly winds. Tuesday starts with patchy drizzle, then turns partly sunny, reaching the mid-70s with light northwesterly winds. Tuesday night stays partly cloudy near 55. Wednesday looks sunny in the mid-70s. Currently, it's fog, mist, and 57 degrees.
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0: It was a hit record for Don Williams, the Gentle Giant. I've got a winner in you. Speaking of Don Williams, have you heard about the latest album? I guess Don Williams' son actually stumbled upon a lost tape of unreleased music that his father, Don Williams, had not released back in the 90s, I guess, 80s or 90s, and found it in the basement. And they remixed it, remastered the songs, and recently put out a brand new album on Don Williams. I believe it's called Epilogue, The Basement Tapes.
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